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Fort Benning's Independence Celebration is next Saturday, June 27th at Yorkfield. Going to be a great day and evening, man. Gavin DeGraw, plain white tees, and fireworks at 4. It's free, so hope to see you guys there. 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

0: Columbus's Rock Station, Rock 103. Jad Tyson, Father's Day coming up this weekend. National Retail Federation says we'll spend about $28 billion on dad. Not like each dad. Average shopper will spend about $227 on gifts, which is actually up about 30 bucks from last year. Greeting cards, still the most popular gift. What? It's followed by clothes, special outings, and gift cards. And I saw a story earlier today. It said a lot of people are thinking about buying experiences for dad. To do that, concert tickets, first thing that comes to mind. Yeah, Father's Day coming up on Sunday, and we're going to be honoring dad as well with deep cuts all day. Busting some cool stuff out of the archives this weekend on Sunday, so have it here on the air, the free iHeartRadio app. Celebrate Father's Day with us.
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2: Guns N' Boone. Cardi B. Goo Goo Dolls. Kenny Chesney. Lainey Wilson. Major Lazer. 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

0: Rock 103, Ted Tyson. So imagine you go to a funeral, and is there lowering the coffin into the grave? You hear, hey, hello, I'm in here, let me out. Can you let me out? It actually happened in Ireland, man. People were at a funeral, and the guy being buried had a crazy good sense of humor. There was actually a recording that was inside of the coffin, basically saying, hello, I'm in here, let me out. And then they had a Neil Diamond song right after that to kind of, lighten the mood, if you will. Can you imagine? I wonder how many people knew that was going to happen at that funeral. Maybe, yeah, I would have probably freaked out if I had known. I'm sure everybody else got it too. Is there a video? I'm going to go look.
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2: 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Cardi B. Goo Goo Dolls. Kenny Chesney. Lainey Wilson. Major Lazer. 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

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Chad Tyson, get ready for hard-hitting, high-energy action. The Columbus Lions back home Saturday night, taking on the Jersey Bearcats. Don't miss the excitement. 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

The Lovis' Rock Station, Rock 103. Chad Tyson, thanks for hanging out tonight. Shall we do some Creed? Yes, we shall. Crank it up higher. Get some Black Sabbath on tap next.

It's not polished. It's not perfect. It's real. Kind of like you. 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

0: Columbus's Rock Station, Rock 103. Chad Tyson, thanks for hanging out tonight. So we've seen all types of food brands leaning into the red, white, and blue colors ahead of 250th birthday of America, July 4th. But here's something I didn't expect to see. A TikTok channel boiling hot dogs in blue Gatorade to turn them blue. And it actually works, but apparently it does not smell good. And when you see these blue hot dogs, your first reaction is probably going to be, that's a horrible idea. But also, my second reaction, I got to throw this out because I was thinking, horrible idea, but I kind of also want to try it. So I've got some vacation this weekend. I've got like a 4-day going to be starting on Friday. I also have some hot dogs, and blue Gatorade is pretty easy to get. So, yeah, follow me, at Chad Tyson on TikTok and Instagram. I'll be boiling some hot dogs this weekend for sure.
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2: 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Cardi B. Goo Goo Dolls. Kenny Chesney. Lainey Wilson. Major Lazer. 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
1: It's Stacy. Thanks for hanging out. So Spielberg movies, what's some of your favorites? Remember The Terminal? Do you have an appointment? I love that one. Jurassic Park is my favorite, but the newest of new, Disclosure Day, is in theaters now with Emily Blunt starring in that one. Masters of the Universe, also in theaters. The Breadwinner, which is kind of like a kids movie with Nate Bargatze in it. Scary Movie 6, which did really well in its opening weekend. Made a ton of money. And Backrooms, that's a horror movie. Still in theaters.
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3: 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Cardi B. Goo Goo Dolls. Kenny Chesney. Lainey Wilson. Major Lazer. 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
1: It's Stacy, and I love EOB from Radiohead. Ed O'Brien was interviewed, and the interviewer asked, well, are they ready to jump into making new music after touring last year? And Ed O'Brien laughed. He said, where'd you get this idea that there's another Radiohead record? And he continued, I know it's so funny, and it comes from a good place. People want to hear another Radiohead record. I can't even imagine it because we've not even talked about another record. I think that's because the last record was so awful to make, alluding to 2016's A Moon-Shaped Pool. He said, the tale of that record is so dark, it casts a long shadow. Maybe ask me in 6 years' time.
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3: 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Kenny Chesney. Lainey Wilson. Major Lazer. 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
1: 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I don't know about you, but I've needed South Park in these days. September 16th, new South Park. Those will be on Paramount+.

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1: It's Stacy, and in theaters, if you're going to go catch a flick, there's a bunch of movies. The new Spielberg, Disclosure Day flick, which stars Emily Blunt in that one. Aliens all the time, man. Masters of the Universe with a lot of CGI is in theaters, the He-Man movie. Scary Movie 6, which did really well in its opening weekend. And a few others, Paul Rudd and Power Ballad, Nate Bargatze and The Breadwinner, The Mandalorian and Grogu. That's a universe I can't keep up with.
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1: It's Stacy. You know, some of the things we talk about here, it makes us throw up in our own mouths a little bit. And again, that could be the battery acid we call coffee.

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1: It's Stacy. Thanks for hanging out. And Lenny Kravitz, coolest dude on the planet, 60 years old. So, I mean, he's got a lot of really good healthy habits. And if you follow these, it's a better life, really. Cardio, strength training, yoga, clean eating, a house in Paris. All these things contribute, I'm sure, to the physique of Lenny Kravitz. But we could aspire to be healthy, but nobody's ever going to be as cool as him.
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3: 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Cardi B. Goo Goo Dolls. Kenny Chesney. Lainey Wilson. Major Lazer. Muse.

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It's Stacy with you, and join Fort Benning's Independence Celebration. That's next Saturday, June 27th at York Field. Gavin DeGraw, Plain White Tees, fireworks at 4:00.

0: though, and those prices are night and day from where they are now, essentially doubled. But a new report found that city in California Central Coast has the most overpriced homes in the nation. Where? Santa Maria. They say they're actually overpriced by $634,000. Whoa, I don't even want to know what the price of the houses are.
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2: 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Kenny Chesney. Lainey Wilson. Major Lazer. 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
1: It's Stacey and Def Leppard on tour with Extreme right now, overseas, doing a bunch of dates together.

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Now, coming up after 6 this morning on The Woody Show, it's your chance to play along with the DUIQ. Seabass asks drunk people trivia questions. And you get to guess, but everybody get the questions right or not. 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
1: It's Stacy and Fun Facts of Metallica. Ride the Lightning is my favorite album of theirs. I see no errors in it. I see nothing wrong with it. However, James Hetfield didn't like the song Escape. I added it because it was a result of label pressure. What? Who knew? Escape, that's the one that's Out for My Own, Out to Be Free. So they played it live the first time in 2012, but haven't played it since because it was a lackluster live performance. I would have cheered. I should have been there.
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1: It's Stacy, and what's your go-to karaoke song? Mine might be something from Digital Underground, but I'm not going to tell you. Bon Jovi's Living on a Prayer is crowned the best karaoke song of all time. There was a study by some Oxford professor who actually, yes, studied this, ranking Bon Jovi's Living on a Prayer as the greatest sing-along song of all time. And they used, you know, different formulas to factor in song beats, the number of verses, chorus repeats, the release date. So Whitney Houston's I Want to Dance with Somebody and Oasis's Don't Look Back in Anger also made the top three.
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3: 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Lainey Wilson. 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
1: 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So that's happening September 18th and 19th, T-Mobile Arena in Vegas, of course, our 16th year. Maybe this is the year I go. 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
3: 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Cardi B. Goo Goo Dolls. Kenny Chesney. Lainey Wilson. 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
1: It's Stacy. In movies, in theaters, if you're going to go catch a flick, the highly anticipated Disclosure Day, new Spielberg movie. I have a confession to make. I have never even seen E.T. I mean, I love Jurassic Park, but also in theaters. No, I've never seen E.T. Yeah, right. Stop with your shock. Masters of the Universe, still in theaters, though. Power Ballad, which is with Paul Rudd and Nick Jonas. And Scary Movie 6, which crushed it at the box office when that first opened.
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10: The question is it worth an ish? You may have heard about something we talked about, Greg got inspired by my purchase of that cardboard box.
27: Good. To this day, so many
28: slicer.
27: People ask.
10: What saw, is that? Cardboard, yeah. Box cardboard saw, electric. Whatever you want to call it.
27: It rules.
10: Yeah, to break down all those Amazon boxes and things like that. That thing turned out to be pretty great. Is it worth an ish? And Greg says yes. And other people bought it and they saw it. And you might not want to spend money on it right away until you know somebody who actually has tried these things.
28: It's vetted.
10: Now, the thing I have for you here today, ladies and gentlemen, is it worth an ish? And we're going to put on a demonstration of this item. I didn't know they still sold this thing.
28: Nope.
10: I had no idea it was still a thing. And found it on Amazon. It showed up a couple days later. Ladies and gentlemen, it's the Presto Salad Shooter.
29: Wow.
10: I forget like how it came up in the conversation about like
27: old-timey stuff.
10: Yeah. Then here, Jeff, you want to bring in the Salad Shooter? So this is the, there it comes in the...
29: Can you like fully explain like what a Salad Shooter does? Like,
28: it's like
29: what would be something similar in device?
10: I know what we're talking about. We were talking about how someone hurt themselves using, they call a mandolin.
28: Oh, that'll which slice you up.
10: It's a slicer.
29: Yes.
10: And you can use it to make julienne cuts. You can use it to make waffle
29: super
10: cuts.
29: Super thin.
10: Super thin.
29: You see
10: whatever.
29: That at every deli. Yeah.
10: And it's... Mom, not really. This is like
29: a mandolin?
10: Just,
28: this is more of a home thing.
10: This is more of a home thing. You're thinking about like the meat deli slicer. Meat slicer. That's different. This is just
28: this
10: like
28: almost vegetable.
10: This is a ramp.
27: Right.
28: Yes.
27: A flat.
28: With a guillotine.
10: A super sharp like razor on it.
27: Slide the veggies over it.
10: Yeah. Like, why? Did you almost hurt yourself on it, Jeff? Or like...
30: I have cut myself several times on that. Yeah, my wife
10: over there, like,
30: to buy it. And
28: yeah, I've gone to the emergency room because of it.
10: Yeah, and then you said your mom had one of these salad shooters.
28: I grew up eating salad that was shot onto my plate.
10: So it slices.
29: So it's for like carrots.
28: Yeah, it's
29: stuff?
28: like a hyper electric shredder.
10: Yeah. So it looks like if you had like a handheld mixer,
1: right?
10: And yeah. you turned it, you know, lengthwise, standing straight up. Instead of having the beaters on it, there's just a big opening where it poops out the sliced vegetables yeah. or, you know, cheese, yeah. fruits or whatever. Now, one thing when I open it up, Greg, you'll like this. It says you can use it to slice bananas because that's difficult.
1: Oh, yeah, that's real hard.
10: Now, but when it comes to like shredding stuff to make a grown coleslaw, like cabbage or they show it like you're making a pizza.
1: And you can make nice slices.
28: Shoot the topping.
10: Yeah, for like the cheese. You can throw like a block of cheese in there.
29: Okay, because I was about to say, I'm like, are we going with more salad stuff? Like, that's
28: oh,
29: weak,
28: no.
29: right? What else can you use it for?
28: But I would think that like if it's something nuts, like cheese, it might jam it.
10: We're going to find out.
28: Okay.
10: We're going to find because there's different...
1: Different attachments, right?
28: So I don't remember that.
29: We
28: only ever did veggies.
10: All right, so the slicer's in there. And look. If you want to change it out, you just take the thing out
28: and you put
10: it in there, and then you put this ring on the outside, and it locks. See?
1: Okay.
10: Yeah. So now
1: so you
10: it's
1: can make
10: on
1: more
10: there.
1: Of like a coleslaw type thing, or just slices
28: it just,
1: of thing.
28: It looks and sounds 80s.
10: Yeah. Now one thing I don't. Clunky. I'll tell you one thing. One thing I don't like about it is that it's corded. I think they could have updated it, and they could have made it a wireless joint,
28: like a charger. Yeah. Sounds like a hairdryer.
10: That sounds like a lot for salad.
1: Kind of.
29: Aggressive.
1: It seems like it would be a pain in the ass to clean as well.
10: Do you have like a thing for... Okay, good. Okay, so we have some different things. Is it worth an ish? The Presto Salad Shooter. Let me get this out of the way.
1: I'm so excited.
10: Yeah. What would you like to try first here, Greg? Like the cheese. I got pepperoni.
28: I would do a veggie.
1: Yeah, so I'm thinking we should start with that. Is that a cucumber right there?
10: That's cucumber.
1: Let's try that because that's what you see in the commercial all the time. Okay. And I want to know how fast it shoots out.
10: So what you do is you take this and you put it into the hopper, see?
28: Yeah.
10: Like that.
1: Oh, and then you do this. It vertically.
28: Press.
10: Yeah.
1: Oh.
10: And then here I'll move these over. Here, we're doing a demonstration. We'll have the video for you, you'll be able to see it. All right, so then I turn it on, right?
28: Uh-huh.
10: And watch.
28: Okay.
10: Look at those slices.
1: Whoa.
28: Yeah.
1: Nice.
10: Look at those slices.
29: Sweet.
1: Now, okay,
28: and
1: I'm
28: your
1: impressed.
28: Hand is intact.
1: Paper thin.
10: Look at that, Greg.
1: Okay, that is quite impressive.
28: You could see through those.
1: That is...
10: And look how quickly that was done.
29: So gross.
10: Ew, it's not new.
28: Looks refreshing.
10: Cucumber menace.
28: You like it. It's fine.
1: It's so good.
10: It's crisp and refreshing.
1: Okay, I'm incredibly impressed with that.
10: Here, want to see a carrot?
28: Yeah.
10: All right, here goes the carrot.
1: Okay.
10: Carrot. Carrot slices.
28: Oh, there goes.
10: Look at that.
28: Those are nice slices.
1: I didn't know it was a two-hand operation that you have to push.
10: Yeah. Well, could you push down on the feeder?
29: Don't put your fingers in there.
1: I always thought it went through the backside and went straight in.
28: Oh, that's a nice
1: not
28: carrot.
1: Not from the top.
28: Like julienne. I only remember it as shredded.
10: I feel like one of those guys who do the demonstrations. Yeah.
28: Yes, you have to pick it up and massage it.
10: Yeah. Now, what else do we do? Oh,
1: okay, so
10: we're gonna shred the cheese and we're going to shred the potato.
28: Are you going to use the same attachment?
10: Here, strawberries. Because I'm kind of curious about
1: that. That seems like we're just mush.
28: Yeah.
10: Well, let's see.
28: Turn into jelly.
1: Yeah.
10: Let me put a few of these bad bitches in here.
29: Because if we can do strawberry slices, that's pretty cool.
10: All right, Menace, you'll eat that, right?
29: For your charcuterie board, Greg.
10: Here, watch. Here, strawberries. Nice. Here we go.
28: Oh, damn.
10: It kind of crapped it out. It's working.
29: Something finally edible.
10: It kind of crapped it out.
28: But it's paper thin. It's paper thin strawberry
10: maybe
28: slice.
10: You know what? Maybe if I did one at a time, I think because maybe I did the multiples.
1: Mm-hmm.
10: Yeah. I don't know. All right.
1: That kind of gummed it up a bit.
10: Here.
1: What is that, apple?
10: This is the onion.
28: Oh, yeah.
10: But you wouldn't want to do... I guess it'll kind of come apart anyway. Here, we'll do this. We'll put the onion in there.
28: You're really shoving it in there.
10: Yeah, here we go. Whoop.
28: No, I don't see anything.
10: Oh, it's crapping out the rest of the strawberry. That's why.
29: Oh.
28: Uh-oh. Here we go. Red strawberry onions.
29: I thought we almost broke it now.
10: No, you know what that would have been good for? First of all, clean it out first, guys. That's a pro tip.
1: Yeah.
10: But look at these onions, the way that they shred. Look at that, Greg.
28: That's like for a sandwich.
10: So that would be great for sandwich.
28: Like a deli sandwich.
10: If you want to throw them in a pan or whatever and start like reducing.
29: Are we
10: down,
29: shooting an infomercial?
28: Yeah, you look like you're on the aisle end at Costco.
10: Here, all
29: right.
10: So here.
29: Is this TikTok
10: this
29: live?
10: This is where we switch out.
28: We want a new attachment.
10: Yeah. Let me get this attachment out of there.
28: What else you
1: easily switch out the attachment.
28: There we go.
10: Otherwise
28: just like a little hollow hole.
10: Okay, there we go.
29: I think it's starting to get jacked up.
28: No. No, new attachment.
1: The strawberry
28: new life.
29: Yeah.
10: Okay, here we go. Now I'm going to put the shredder attachment on.
28: Yeah, this is one I remember.
10: Okay, now this is what, cheese? Okay.
27: We got a block of cheddar.
28: I would just do the one block.
10: Yeah, we'll do the one block, but we'll shred the cheese. Not that it's difficult to go to the store, Greg, and buy shredded cheese.
28: But this is different. It's better when you do it yourself.
27: Now, here's one of my criticisms just witnessing this in person.
10: Yeah.
27: You have to start with a relatively small amount. You're not going to do you got to just do cheese.
28: Oh, it's not like a food processor.
27: And another cheese.
10: Yeah, but it goes so quickly.
27: It does.
10: Let's see if I want to do both these blocks of cheese. And this is, as Ryan Seacrest would say, Tillamook.
27: Tillamook?
10: Tillamook cheddar. Tillamook cheddar. Here we go. Okay. Let's shred the cheese. Look. Oh my God.
28: Thought it would be
10: with relative ease. Okay, let me get the other block.
28: Beautiful.
29: That's pretty impressive. I like it.
28: I thought that was gonna make it mushy.
29: Wow.
28: Look at that.
10: Oh, that's lovely.
29: Am I at Pizza Hut?
10: That's lovely.
28: Yeah.
10: Now Greg.
27: So far we got an onion, cucumber, carrot, and cheese salad.
10: Look at that.
27: That's perfect cheese.
10: Yeah, and you know what, guys?
29: Wow.
28: Delicious.
10: The Tillamook really hits. Now, what goes on top of cheese when you're making a pizza? Perhaps some pepperoni.
28: Oh, yes,
10: which you could slice up. But
27: thought to put a meat product.
10: But Greg, in the morning, you have some potatoes. Well, what should I make?
27: How about some
28: hash browns?
10: What about some hash browns?
27: Yeah.
28: Mm. Oh my God, he's a real pitch man now.
10: But could it be easier
27: to shred them?
10: Have the Presto Salad Shooter on the shred setting.
28: Are we watching QVC?
10: Look at the way that this potato shreds.
29: Wow.
10: Now, beautiful. If we were to just mix this with the cheese, we'd really be on to something. But here, I'll throw in another big bitch potato in there.
27: Here, you would think it would just be a big wet mess.
28: No. Mm.
10: Now,
28: let me
10: show you this shred and just...
27: That's a fine shred.
10: Look at that. Yeah. Look at that shred, Greg.
28: That
10: would this not make the world's most delicious hash browns?
27: It really
28: restaurant
27: would.
28: Grade.
29: Yeah.
27: If I knew how to make them, I would.
10: My God. You know what? Guys, I think the Presto Salad Shooter is a win.
29: Okay.
28: It's worth an
29: edge. Do you have a promo code or an affiliate link?
10: No, I guess we could. We could.
2: 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Every player, unless they're from the same household, has to bring their own balls so that you don't touch other people with your hands. You can kick their balls, but you can't touch them. I'm going to blush. Sorry.
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17: 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And this robot is rolling in negative 88 degrees Fahrenheit.
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2: So Gina's husband really hurt himself.
4: Yeah.
2: And tore ACL, MCL, meniscus, all that kind of stuff, had to have surgery. And he went in for surgery. And Gina has been his nurse.
4: 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I'm not good at it.
2: How's he feeling?
4: I guess he's okay. He has a pretty high pain tolerance, but it hurts.
2: You come down off those, whatever they gave you, the anesthesia.
4: Yeah, and it's over.
2: It starts hitting.
4: When I went to bed, finally, I turned like to the left on my side and, you know, took kind of the blanket with me and he started screaming in pain because it grazed the bandage.
2: Yeah, but also like... Okay, I'm going to bring up a reference here in a second. You guys are going to have to look up on the internet, 99.9% of you, because it's an old-timey reference. I know it for reasons I'll explain, but I'm picturing Gina being like this person because didn't something spill like in the news?
4: Oh, my God.
2: Like clumsy nurse?
4: I'm a mess. I'm like, yeah. Who are you thinking of?
2: I'll tell you in a second.
4: Okay,
2: so... Because Andy, I guess... almost slipped on some water that Gina had spilled. You would think a guy who's immobile.
4: You think I'm trying to kill him.

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1: It's going to be another great day. I'm Teresa, stepping in now to kind of take over to play you all the rock and give you all the money. 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
1: It's Teresa giving you the good rock, no matter what you got going on today. I want to talk about World Cup. Obviously, Thursday, the World Cup kicked off. FIFA, look, there's a lot of people, obviously, that travel all over the world to go to these games. You guys traveling as well. The World Cup kicked off, and now for $79, fans can have their names on the Jumbotron. So that's like a big FYI. If you're a super fan, you want a shout out, FIFA will do it. For a price. $79 is all it takes for your name to appear on the board if by chance you do it. Please take a photo and tag us. I want to see it.
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1: In honor of our 250K USA giveaway, I've got some free bird. Yeah, a little Lynyrd Skynyrd to kind of get us. We need a vibe. I need to get everyone vibing for the day. So that's coming up in two songs.

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1: Welcome to Thursday, everyone. I got to give a little love to this America 250 event. This is coined as America's block party. Chris Stapleton, Smashing Pumpkins just signed on. LA Memorial Coliseum on July 4th. Looks like some money will go to Feeding America. 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

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Did Rod Stewart just play hooky and get massively busted? 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
1: It's Teresa, the soundtrack to your lunch. I also want to talk about Monster Wood. Monster Wood is coming. Give me two songs and I'll tell you exactly who is going to be part of this insane party.

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1: I'm Teresa, just inviting you to hit me up on that talkback mic, the free iHeart app on your phone. You hit the red mic, it gives you a 3-2-1 countdown. Just be like, hey, Teresa, can I hear some AC/DC? Or can you throw this on? 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
1: I absolutely love you. I'm Teresa, jumping in to give you, this week has been crazy. Like all these new, I did not know coming singles have happened. Like, you know, Fred Durst dropping a single with Machine Gun Kelly. Who knew? Now, Korn have surprised us with a new song. It's called Reward the Scars. I haven't even heard it yet, and I love it already. It's going to be part of the Diablo Lord of Hatred like expansion pack. So I'll link it on my X at Teresa Rockface. No clicks needed. 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

Columbus says Rock Station. We are Rock 103. I'm Teresa. I got to give you details because, look, the Columbus Lions are back at home Saturday night. And if you have nothing going on, put it on the calendar. They're going to be taking on the Bearcats from Jersey. Don't miss the excitement, and hopefully we'll see you there. We are Rock 103.

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1: 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Just have fun with it, all right? It's fun money, really. Coming up, I've got your keyword. You drop it in our website. Don't hit the talk back, Mike. Just put it in the website. That's your shot for the win.
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0: 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That's Liberty. Enter it now.
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1: 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I'm having some massive technical difficulties, so I just cussed a lot off mic. Somebody's making a little tease on a return. Someone's coming back. I want to tell you who in two songs. The world is-

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1: In honor of the Faith No More tease, the big comeback in 2027, I thought you'd like the epic. Right now, I'm going to give you Guns N' Roses.
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1: Welcome, I'm Teresa. Let's talk about our iHeart Radio Music Festival. It's been quite a week. Last week, it all went down. The Capital One pre-sale. Then the general on sale Friday was like white lightning. That thing sold out quick. Saturday, I think it sold out as well. AXS.com if you want a sneak peek and see if there's anything left. I know. Look, keep listening for your shot to go to the show on us. Okay? Until then, if you want to check out the lineup, iHeartRadio.com/festival.
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Columbus's rock station, Rock 103. John Bon Jovi says he doesn't consider Bon Jovi one of those 80s hair metal bands. Yeah, they're just a rock and roll band. But they had great hair, let's be real. Bon Jovi wanted dead or alive.

0: 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Feels like a Friday for a lot of people. A lot of people will be enjoying a three-day weekend this weekend. Hopefully you as well. Tomorrow is Juneteenth. 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
2: Guns N' Boone. Cardi B. Goo Goo Dolls. Kenny Chesney. Lainey Wilson. Major Lazer. 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
1: Queen, it's up next. Hot Shumley, thanks for spending some of your Thursday afternoon listening to us. 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
1: Today at the World Cup, teams will start to play their second group stage matches. Canada coach Jesse March says his team is taking it one game at a time.
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1: Canada faces Qatar tonight. Meanwhile, Mexico will look to build on its hot start facing South Korea.
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1: This is kind of interesting. Researchers in Spain discover that people have a natural tendency to walk in a counterclockwise direction. And this discovery first popped up during pandemic-era experiments studying social distancing. Scientists reviewed video footage and noticed crowds repeatedly drift to the left. And they test it again and again with individuals or groups, and they keep finding the same thing. Men and women show the same left-turn bias. And it wasn't explained by whether people were right-handed, right-footed, right-eye dominant. The only group that leaned even harder left, kids. So humans prefer to walk in a circle counterclockwise, but scientists, no idea why. Think about it, NASCAR fans, right? Go fast, turn left. I like it.
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3: 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Lainey Wilson. Major Lazer. 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

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Michael Stipe, frontman for this band REM, he did say that REM will never tour again. He said it earlier this spring. But he is working on a solo album, hopefully a

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0: Deep conversations.
1: These compression socks really help.
0: Or deep feelings.
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0: It's Dad's Deep Cuts for Father's Day.

Rock 103. Steve Miller Band's coming up. Pearl Jam, they have a new drummer that's going to replace Matt Cameron. They won't unveil that drummer until they play a show in California in September. So they'll do the big reveal in September. Pearl Jam. Here's Even Flow.

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Hey, it's Chumley. Get ready for hard-hitting, high-energy action. The Columbus Lions are back home Saturday night, taking on the Jersey Bearcats. Don't miss the excitement. 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
1: The U.S. is less than 24 hours away from their second match. Brendan Aaronson says the team understands the opportunity in front of them.
2: Of course we feel, the pressure of it, having a home World Cup. We know that this is huge for making the game grow in America even more.
1: The U.S. will take on Australia tomorrow afternoon in Seattle. In early action today, Czechia drew 1-1 with South Africa.
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3: AI has taken over the internet. 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
1: Back in 1998, the internet was just a completely different place than it is now. But in 1998, this week, a 40-year-old woman gave birth in the first ever live birth on the internet, and she did it before an estimated audience of 2 million people. Now, she didn't use her name at all, but it was thanks to that broadcast that authorities became aware of the woman, later identified as Elizabeth Ann Oliver, and ended up arresting her and her husband on an outstanding warrant for writing bad checks. Oops.
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3: 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Kenny Chesney. Lainey Wilson. 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

Rock 103, Columbus's rock station. Chad Tyson, what's up? How you guys doing tonight? And on a Thursday evening, I always like to do closing time to start the show. We got a busy program lined up tonight. A lot to get to, including a ton of great music. Keeping that rocking right now with Rush. And these guys actually back on the stage tonight. Getting the couple shows started in Mexico City on the 50-something tour, which we'll talk about next.

0: Columbus's rock station, Rock 103. Chad Tyson, Oasis. Also did some Rush back there. They're doing show one of two tonight in Mexico City on the 50-something tour. Next one is Saturday this weekend. Then next week, Wednesday, they get a four-night run started in Fort Worth, Texas at Dickies Arena. And, of course, through those first four shows last week at the Forum in Los Angeles, Amy Mann from Till Tuesday joined the band for background vocals on Time Stand Still, which was part of their tribute to the late drummer Neil Peart. She was great, man. And she said she used the opportunity when she wasn't on stage to really examine Geddy Lee's bass playing. She said it's like a badger claw digging a hole. She was on the Rock Tales podcast with Brendan Smith talking about this. She said the strings are just flapping around. I've never seen anybody play that hard. He is doing the rhythm guitar job, and he's playing sort of lead bass so much, and it's really fascinating, man. No doubt about it, man. That's what makes Geddy Lee so great.
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2: Guns N' Boone. 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Kenny Chesney, Lainey Wilson, Major Lazer, Muse,

Club. 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Or Benning's Independence Celebration is next Saturday, June 27th at Yorkfield. Going to be a great day and evening.

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2: Switzerland takes down Bosnia 4-1 to pick up their first win of the tournament.
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2: The match was scoreless at halftime before an onslaught of goals in the second half and stoppage time. Earlier in the day, Czechia and South Africa played to a 1-1 draw. South Africa converted a late second half penalty to earn a point.
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